been fly like gold or Africa is covered by tracks with backwardives. If the track slaps in the back, you can almost hear the black cackling. But it's my time, no need to pass the hatches. 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

journey to be on whilst you're around a lot of people. 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It hurts here. It hurts. Yeah.

0: And God made Eve from the rib of Adam. And Eve was weak and loosed the raven on the world. And the raven was called sin. Said, the raven was called sin.
1: Why didn't you tell me, Mama?
0: Said,
1: no.
0: The raven was called sin.
1: No, woman. And the raven was called sin.
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0: CeeLo, homie, and I'ma kick a little something like this. 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
0: Damn, my shit was whack.

triple set, jetpack, low crack, low cal, grand prize, tank, grand relax, my titty feed that, speed that, long tie waist, feet neck, deep chain on deck with no grease trap, hot steak that, one take trap, can't fake

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0: Anyway, how do you say my golf bag is too heavy in Chinese?
1: 我的球包太重了。

this is what she does, and this is what she is. And this is the moment, this is exactly what she was born to be. This is what she does, and this is what she is.

what she does, and this is what she is. And this is the moment, this is exactly what she's born to be. And this is what she does, and this is what she is. Now she's jumping up with her leaping brain, stepping over heaps of sleeping children, disappearing and further up and spinning out again. Up and further up she goes, up and out of the bed, up and out of the bed and down the hall, where she stops for a moment and turns and says, "Are you still here?" And then reaches high and dangles herself like a child's dream,

0: it doesn't matter to you that it's still against the law.
1: Every law is illegal.
0: Every law is illegal.
1: Every government upon the face of this earth today is illegal.

When the immune system becomes overstressed through illness or injury or stress, then it gets behind on killing cancer cells. If you develop a tumor and all of these cancer cells, then you take a cannabinoid supplement. Then these cannabinoids go and mate with these receptors of the cancer cells. When you take a cannabinoid supplement, then these cannabinoids go and mate with these receptors of the cancer cells, which produces a

Hello, I'm Cornell Rochester of Cornell Rochester NP Boys, and I'm totally happy to be here at Radio Student here in Ljubljana. Listen, everybody. Thank you very much.

bag full of bones, not a single one honest. 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Must be nauseous from drinking silver mercury. 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
2: I accept it. I accept it. I'm a manic depressant.
3: Depressant.
2: Probably should have told Andrew before he invested.
3: The effervescent.
2: Effervescent.
3: Narcoleptic.
2: Howling at the crescent. Moon is a spoon of MILF. That's desperate.
3: Desperate.
2: My development was arrested.
3: It was arrested.
2: Smith and Weston to your chest. Funds get requested.
3: Get requested.
2: Desperate, desolate. Destined for excellence. Or a life full of regretfulness.
3: Regretfulness.
2: And my element margin forever was very thin.
3: It was very thin.
2: What my pen?
3: My pen.
2: Pen depend on my dependence.
3: Listen.
2: Relentless. Make your head bob. It's physics.
3: It's physics.
2: Driven by belittlement. The slightest jab. A trigger it.
3: It's a trigger.
2: Vices helped me through my crisis. I tried to right the ship, but it was too much on site type shit.
3: On site.
2: No type shit. Low 2-9 clips. Squeeze and maneuver was Heimlich.
3: Heimlich.
2: The difference was seismic. You a clone. I'm a hybrid.
3: I'm a hybrid.

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the book, the book, the book, the book, the book, the book, the book, the book, the book, the book, the book, the book, the book, the book, the book, the book, the book, the book, the book, the book, the book, the book, the book, the book, the book, the book, the book, the book, the book, the book, the book, the book, the book, the book, the book, the book, the book, the book, the book, the book, the book, the book, the book, the book, the book, the book, the book, the book, the book, the book, the book, the book, the book, the book, the book, the book, the book, the book, the book, the book, the book, the book, the book, the book, the book, the book, the book, the book, the book, the book, the book, the book, the book, the book, the book, the book, the book, the book, the book, the book, the book, the book, the book, the book, the book, the book, the book, the book, the book, the book, the book, the book, the book, the book, the book, the book, the book, the book, the book, the book, the book, the book, the book, the book, the book, the book, the book, the book, the book, the book, the book, the book, the book, the book, the book, the book, the book, the book, the book, the book, the book, the book, the book, the book, the book, the book,

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2: So we are here at Roadburn, day 4. I'm here sitting by Chris, who's lying on the floor. And now the goblin may speak.
3: Sup, this is Goblin Chris. We're going fucko mode.
2: You should tell us what you saw already and how much you liked everything and yeah.
3: Boris was fucking sensational. God fucking damn it. Sexiest set I've ever seen this week. And Street Sex was mad, like completely surprised by it.
2: Well, they're like collaborating with or playing with King Joseph, so it's like this kind of intensity, like dancing and
3: yeah stuff. Yeah, I went in completely blind. I wasn't expecting that vibe and it was fantastic. Agriculture was unbelievable. Like the way they just had the stage but used all of it without having a very elaborate setup.
2: Yeah,
3: like the imagery in the background and then
2: the
3: them
2: lights.
3: Just being energetic.
2: Yeah.
3: And everyone can see like that from the main stage. Just it was just right for them.
2: Yeah, they were like at home.
3: Yeah, it didn't feel like it was unknown territory for them.
2: It's like
3: Dan just going absolutely mental on the guitar. Yeah, that was.
2: Did you see the secret show?
3: I didn't see the secret show, no.
2: Same, yeah.
3: But I'm gonna see him again in like June, so.
2: Bitch.
3: I'll live. Sucks to be you, nerd.
2: What else?
3: What else have I seen? Swift, absolutely bonkers. Convinced my friend James, who's been making fun of me about Dungeon Synth forever, that Dungeon Synth is actually good. Went to see Questmaster, that was a...
4: Oh, wow. Questmaster.
3: Yeah, Questmaster.
4: Fucking Dungeon Synth.
3: I know, but it works so well because the visuals he has are just really, really... Like, he's nailed his style. And the Dungeon Synth is, like, adjacent to black metal, and there's a lot of elements still in Questmaster's music, which is, like, the blast beats. But then it's building more of, like, a the atmosphere, but more in a trance-like way rather than an oppressive black metal way.
4: Okay.
3: And it's very, very nostalgic of, like, an era we grew up in with, like... late 90s, 2000s like video games, and it just has a very it's like a snapshot of like nerd culture of the time.
4: Yeah.
3: But kept like, it alive and cool, yeah. And still very much,
4: I mean, if somebody was doing the soundtrack of Jazz Jack Rabbit,
3: yeah,
4: or Heroes of Might and Magic, I would totally go crazy about it.
5: Oh, yeah.
4: Have you played those games?
3: No, what game is this? What's the rabbit one?
4: Jazz Jack Rabbit.
3: That sounds familiar.
4: It's like arcade game with a rabbit.
3: No shit.
4: You're just jumping for the carrot.
3: Jazzy.
4: Yeah.
3: No,
4: the soundtrack is crazy. And then there is like this strategic Heroes of Might and Magic thingy when you have like castles.
3: It feels Might and Magic. It like this is it. This is like the Might and Magic RPGs where you have the fantasy visuals from the time where it's kind of cheesy, but
4: yeah, and like mythological creatures.
3: Yeah.
4: I love that.
3: And just gives like just reminds you of like playing video games on those massive CRT monitors.
4: And they're like hanging with gargoyles.
3: Yeah. Oh,
4: that's my gargoyle friend. Did you see Boris?
6: I love the way.
3: Did I fuck?
6: The wavelength that you've been on this whole day so far. I just love.
3: Did I fuck?
6: Looking at Raj and just like yes.
4: Could you say this to the microphone? Just pass it, please.
3: Understand.
4: Do what? Just say.
3: Understand.
4: Just say what you said just now.
6: No, I have to repeat myself. No. I was saying, I just love the wavelength that you're on. Like, it's so good. Starting from brunch to now, it's great.
4: Glad to provide.
7: Hell yeah. Alex.
4: Hell yeah. Alex,
7: have you got anything to say?
4: Say something.
7: I'm sorry?
4: Say something to the guys for the interview.
8: Hell yeah. Hell yeah.
7: I'm sorry.
9: Don't fucking waterboard me with beer, mate.
7: Actually, dude, I can't do the goblin interview.
4: But you wanted it.
10: Mm. The only thing that I have to add in this immediate thing is even the penguins have boats.
4: Oh my god, yeah. Tell all of these. Netherlands people had some boats.
10: The colonial penguins, the colonizers, they had boats.
8: I'm Danian Rings, sorry.
6: Circle back.
4: Okay. Do you want to tell us something else?
3: I love my fellow goblins. Same time next year.

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1: So here we are at Roadburn, and I'm standing behind Skate Park with the members of the band Agriculture.
2: Hey, this is Leah from Agriculture.
3: And this is Kern.
1: Thank you so much for taking your time. So, because it's such a short notice, like just running into you. So yeah, it's just after your concert at the main stage, which was... yeah, I can't find the words right now. It was phenomenal. I was sobbing like at no concert before, and I was already crying at All Men Unto Me before that. So it was really, really, really an inspiring one.
3: That's what you mean by your face.
1: Yeah. Because it's from that's why, because yeah. It's tears all over the place. I just didn't find the time to do anything about it. But yeah, thank you for that amazing performance. Hope it will be released live. How are your feelings after the concert?
2: It was so much fun. There's nothing like this festival. The crowd this festival brings out is like so... I think close to our hearts, like the type of people who come out here just love music and love heavy music and experimental music in a way that just, I think we all resonate a lot with. So it's really fun playing for this crowd.
1: This was your second time playing at Roadburn?
2: Yeah, we played in 2024 as well.
1: Do you feel any different now?
3: Yeah, actually quite a bit different. Yeah, I mean, it was our first time playing in Europe then, which was exciting,
1: yeah.
3: You know, to fly that far to make it here.
2: This is now our sixth trip to Europe.
3: Yeah.
2: So, Yeah, in 2 years.

0: things really come here a lot.
1: Yeah, and I remember in the beginning it felt very set up by Roadburn. Like our first tour of Europe, almost every show someone was like, oh, I saw you at Roadburn. It's like, end of the show. And so it was cool to know that did something.
2: So at first...
0: We're just doing a radio thing, but yeah.
3: Oh, sorry, you're just going.
0: Yeah. Thank you.
3: A couple of minutes.
0: You're not that long on the scene, right? So you started like in 2000, like during COVID, possibly.
1: Yeah.
0: Coming out of lockdown. Yeah. 2021, yeah. And then like coming to 2025 with the most amazing release, like the Spiritual Sound is just such an amazing and big album. Like, did you ever expect that it will go like that way? How did you even start it? Could you share a little bit of thoughts from like the beginning and from the start of Lancer? Well, I guess
1: I could say that we hoped it would go that way.
0: Yeah.
1: You know, we like worked really hard on the album and we're like, wow, I hope people like this kind of thing, because we, you know, you get so deep inside something that you have a relationship to it, and you like. It becomes hard to estimate how it will be received.
0: Mm-hmm.
1: And so it was exciting when people really liked it a lot.
0: I think we knew we were doing something ambitious, and we kind of felt we were doing something special, but also we were working on kind of a deadline between some touring, and we really worked really hard at it for a good like half a year, and when you're just like, yeah, like Kern saying, like when you're that close to it, it's really hard to have perspective of what you made. And I remember like after we finished the album that summer when we were on tour, I was just like, I was listening to it a ton because we couldn't make any changes at that point, but I was just listening to it over and over, just like, yeah, what did we do, like trying to understand it. And so yeah, I don't know.
4: And yeah, because you can like find so many different elements there, to even like this religious point of like Hallelujah and the black metal thingy, and the riffs are so inviting. They're so, I don't know, it just like, yeah, it's really is that spiritual sound. So how do you come up with like, do you start with an idea, or do you just start writing riffs?
0: Yeah, it's usually an idea. Often it's like myself or Dan bring in something that we think is like pretty fleshed out, and then we start playing it with everybody and we learn that it's not as fleshed out as we thought it was, and everyone starts bringing their own ideas or thoughts on what we're doing and how to shape it and how to bring it together, and then and it just kind of develops from there, and you just have to like, you follow a series of choices, and you sort of choose what to do next and how to shape it, and what are you trying to express here, and is what you're doing expressing the thing you want to.
1: And this happens often by just trying out a lot of things. Be like, do we want it to sound like this? No, that's like, that's too tongue-in-cheek. Like, let's make this, you know, a little more down-to-earth or something, you know, kind of, and just trying different versions out to just really find out, you know?
0: Yeah, like, yeah, it's like, does this make me want to dance? And it's like, yes, it does. And it's like, well, that's not what I want for this song.
1: Yeah, exactly.
0: You know,
1: exactly.
0: And then you're like, oh, okay, so we gotta like change something. Or, yeah. So it's a lot of that.
1: A lot of moments of it'd be like, okay, is that the vibe of the song? And I'll like do something that, yeah, is maybe like makes you want to dance. And then, you know, someone will be like, no, that's not what we're going for. It's like, oh, okay, let's like switch. It's like I'll hit the floor tom once every four beats or something. I don't know.
0: I've been thinking about this thing of like what temperature I want a song to be, and you kind of like choose that temperature, and then throughout the song it kind of wavers around it, but you want like, if it's hot, the feeling is hot, you know? And it's like, you can go cold for a moment, but that's only to make the hot hotter, you know?
4: Yeah, and you want to, like...
0: I don't know. I've been thinking about that. For each song, it's kind of, you choose a different temperature.
4: Because it is insane. Because the DNA is there, if I can like express like this, and then you just go from really explosive parts to really calm ones, which is like nothing unusual in the sense of like music making. But it's still like some parts are like so so different, and like the topic wise, it just all connects. I don't know. Like yeah, it's definitely not something that you hear someone listening to like when it's like when you're talking about the genres, because it's such a mixture of everything, and it's like writing its own, I think, place in the history of genres, let's say. And when it comes to lyric writing, like, do you write the lyrics or do you combine it with
0: Dan and I both write lyrics for the band. With Spiritual Sound, I kind of had a bit of a breakthrough with lyric writing, or just a new approach where I was writing separate of the, like, I would know what the music was and I would have an idea of that, but then I would write lyrics not really thinking about the music.
4: Mm-hmm.
0: Or trying to keep like things like rhythm and phrasing out of my mind and just get words on the page. Mm-hmm. And then I would try to edit and fit that into the song. And then if something wasn't working, I would just try a new draft. I would start with a new idea or borrow what I did like and then start in a new place. And so every song sort of went through like probably like 3 or 4 different versions of lyrics that maybe kept certain things, but like to me felt like distinct approaches, almost how you would like do a take of like a guitar solo or something. It's like you try it once and then you do something a little different the next time, and then you keep that part and do something a little different. So that was how I felt writing the lyrics for that album.
4: But there is like some specific event or like theme at the back of it?
0: Yeah, I mean, a lot of my lyrics for the album had to do with contemporary queer life, my experience of that, my friends, my like what I was seeing going on around me in the U.S. But I wanted to present that in a way that was just honest to my experience, and that sort of kept the poetry of it in the front of mind. I didn't want to like try to come with a political message or something like that.
4: Yeah.
0: I just wanted to, I knew I wanted the songs and the, what you're talking about, the genre, like this black metal thing and this like new take on black metal of whatever we're doing, you know, involving like punk and post-punk and post-rock and like all the shoegaze, whatever,
4: yeah.
0: Like all these different things. And I liked the idea of like doing all of that and then talking about like being a person in the world in a very just like grounded way. So that was kind of the theme for me.
4: I just remembered I think it was the 1914, and then it made me think like of like historical events around that time. I don't know why. Maybe it doesn't do anything with the World War.
1: But no, it's, it that does. Song is
4: okay.
0: That's
4: so,
0: what it's about.
4: Okay.
1: Yeah, it's specifically about.
0: Those are Dan's lyrics, but yeah.
4: Because I think I put some meaning to it before, because where I come from, so from Slovenia, we had like that front in the mountains, which is insane, and I love that part where like they fought at 2,000 meters, and it was horrible, devastating. They would send like people from south of Italy to fight in the fucking snowy mountains, and like the devastation was just so so fucking horrible. So yeah, I don't know, it was just such a great, yeah, I mean all the songs are such a banger, so I don't want to like sound notes like just the fangirling so hard.
0: Yeah
4: but yeah, so it really goes a lot of the places, and like I could almost cry when I just saw like your flags positioned from like Palestine and Free Eyes, and I'm not Free Eyes, what? Fuck Eyes.
1: Free Eyes to do as they wish, unrestricted.
4: Yeah, release them from the
1: massive funding.
4: Yeah. Release them from the Sauron's Trump's eye.
1: What's your radio show about?
4: So The Sadovnjak is my radio show where I would like invite people from the scene, and then we listen to their choices, and then sometimes I will just present a lot of new stuff, music like yours, and yeah. But I was thinking maybe I could like just put this interview in the like normal program during the day, so people can like also hear it. Because hopefully you'll get to Slovenia one day, and then
1: yeah. I actually every tour request that we stop in. I'm getting this right, Ljubljana.
4: Yeah.
1: I don't know how to say it right, but
4: yeah.
1: A friend of mine from California, like lives there half the year now. A few years ago, we just started going there. And he's loved it. He goes there for like 6 months a year.
4: Oh, nice.
1: And he's like, you gotta come here. And it
4: yeah,
1: just
4: you gotta
1: hasn't
4: come
1: quite
4: here.
1: Lined up with our route. We almost got it in this time.
4: Yeah. I know it's a seed market because it's, yeah.
1: But
4: it's
1: I like, hear it's yeah, great maybe. Show. It's like our booking, our tour manager always tells us it's like a good spot
4: yeah.
1: to play.
4: Yeah, I feel like it can be. Yeah, there's a bunch of concerts going on. But I understand the bands when, like, of course, it's not the primary country you would think of when you come to Europe. But
1: yeah.
4: You should come. It's such a cute country. Maybe if you have an extra day to just explore it a little bit. You're welcome. I can be your tour guide if
0: Sounds
4: you need
0: amazing.
4: Anything.
0: Yeah, I
1: have to go.
4: So, yeah. Oh, my God. If you'd had a concert, like, in the First World War... river thingy, that would be like crazy because there is a
1: what?
4: Sorry, no, I'm just babbling.
0: Is that a thing
4: there
0: that
4: is
0: happens?
4: A festival by the river that is that was like bloody from the First World War there, Socha. So there is this little metal festival as well. So I could picture you there as well.
1: It's a venue on a river.
4: Yeah.
1: Like, I think I've seen this. I think we almost played, but it was like a day off, and we're like, we need the day off.
4: Yeah.
0: Yeah.
1: And it was a really cool looking venue. Like.
4: Yeah, it's like two rivers come together, and it's just on the edges of the mountain ridge, the Julian Alps, which are like just gorgeous there. And like the place, the river is super cold. It's just a great atmosphere for a concert like this.
1: That's
4: so
1: cool.
4: Yeah, great interview. I'm just, yeah. But yeah,
1: I asked. Yeah.
4: So. What are you up to now?
0: We're hanging
4: out. Like, I mean, yeah, after that release of the spiritual sound, are you already working on something else, or are you going to do a bunch of touring now?
0: Both.
1: Yeah,
0: we have a bunch of touring next 2 months, and then we're touring Europe in June, and then after that, we're going to be working on some new material, which we're very excited about.
4: Awesome. And then you're also recording, you're from Los Angeles? Yeah, you're also recording there.
0: And we all kind of produce it together with Richard, who's really the captain of that side of things. So we're lucky to have him in the band, and he has a studio set up in LA that we can work on everything together.
4: Awesome. So, I was hoping maybe you'll have some extra shows, secret shows.
1: We'll see.
4: Oh my God.
0: I mean, what? We're playing.
4: Oh my God, yeah.
0: Well, tomorrow, but I don't know when this is airing.
4: This is like after.
0: Yeah,
4: so this is gonna be like.
0: We're playing tomorrow. We're doing a secret show.
4: Oh my God.
0: At like 5:30. It'll be the fun show. I don't know. You might still cry, but it'll.
4: Oh, I will. Yeah.
1: Right
4: after the concert, I ran to the merch store, so I got a vinyl and a sticker for the car. So I was like, whenever I'm gonna drive around, the people are gonna honk. I'm just gonna like put the windows down, just like start blasting the spiritual
1: sound
4: to them. Because like this album was one of the most played whenever I was driving, because I normally listen to the whole albums in the car. And yeah, I just went from one song to another, like all of them were my favorite song of the album at one point.
0: Yeah,
4: that's crazy. And they're like
1: that's
4: so different.
1: Cool.
0: I love that. I love hearing that. There are so many albums that I feel that way, where it's like,
1: yeah,
0: I'll listen for months to like one album,
4: mm.
0: and just over the course of that time be like, oh, this is actually the best song.
4: Yeah. Oh, wait, I had it wrong the first
0: time. I've been wrong all this time.
4: Yeah, exactly. This
0: that song I liked last week actually sucks. These other ones are great. Yeah.
4: Exactly.
1: Do you actually think the other ones suck, though?
0: No. Sometimes I get like, tired of them.
1: Yeah. Always just like a
4: new
1: favorite.
4: How do you feel playing them all the time?
0: Well, this was the first time we've done the album in full.
1: Yeah. We had played almost all the songs live except for Serenity.
0: Yeah.
1: That was the first time we'd performed it live. Was part of the set.
4: So cool.
0: But playing it all in a row, especially doing it today, felt I felt like I reconnected with the album, like the sort of the emotions and the intensity of it. It felt like a more intense set than we've been playing. I don't know.
1: It's short. We have been playing like an hour 10 minute sets, which was for me really intense.
0: With like lots of peaks and valleys, and
1: yeah.
0: But the album's very like. Just like
1: that's
0: going
1: true.
0: Going at it in a different way.
1: Yeah, the first.
4: I mean, I lost the track of time, so I don't know how long it was. I could like listen to it for. I mean, I knew how it's gonna go because it was the whole album. But you could just play it again, and I would be like, sure.
0: Yeah.
1: Yeah, it
4: and
1: is
4: the sound
1: true.
4: Was the massive.
1: First, the first like 3-4 songs in a row are just like, oh, going for it.
0: Yeah.
1: Which it like happened so fast. By the time we like. Get to the middle, I'm like, ooh, okay, I can take a breath. Like, almost feels like I'm resetting, and then I'm like, oh, it's over.
0: Yeah, totally.
4: And for me, it started with the Body Dharma. I think it was like, oh my god, these riffs are killing me. And then after a time, okay, so I went to the Hallelujah, and then I went, I think, to Micah. These riffs were just like cutting everything, just so cool. Yeah, I won't.
1: I forgot. I was like, I was gonna try to catch Kralitz, but they're probably over by now.
4: Oh, maybe you. Yeah. Sorry, maybe. I don't want to like hold you. From it.
1: No, it's fine. But yeah. Just,
4: so yeah, are you gonna see some other bands?
1: Aware. Hopefully, lots of other bands.
4: Could you already see somebody?
0: Not really. I mean, I caught a bit of Weakadode.
4: Mm-hmm.
0: Yeah, that was amazing. But yeah, there's a ton I really would like to see.
1: They're still going.
0: Yeah, I think Acid Mother's Temple is playing right now. I'll check that out.
4: So thank you so much for taking your time and chatting with me a little bit.
1: Yeah,
4: such an honor, and hopefully I get to see you again. I mean tomorrow, but then also in Slovenia.
0: Yeah,
4: that would be amazing.
1: I know. I can't wait. I truly can't wait to go.

0: take away the government and you take away the lies. Kill all the politicians and no one else will die. Think of what you're doing, children. Life is in your hands. It should be also obvious now, especially to you. So stop the government army and disarm all police. Our only chance for freedom is through honesty and peace. Take control of yourself.
1: Be fucking still, be fucking still, be fucking still, be fucking still.

He is as in a field, a silken tent, at midday when the sunny summer breeze has dried the dew and all its ropes relent, so that in guise it gently sways at ease. And its supporting central cedar pole, that is its pinnacle to heavenward, and signifies the sureness of the soul, seems to owe not to any single cord, but strictly held by none, is loosely bound by countless silken ties of love and thought, to everything on earth the compass round, and only by one's going slightly taut in the capriciousness of summer air, is of the slightest bondage

She is, as in a field, a silken tent. At midday, when the sunny summer breeze has dried the dew and all its ropes relent, so that in guise it gently sways at ease, and its supporting central cedar pole that is its pinnacle to heavenward and signifies the sureness of the soul, seems to owe naught to any single cord, but strictly held by none, is loosely bound by countless silken ties of love and thought to everything on earth, the compass round. And only by one's going slightly taut in the capriciousness of summer air is of the slightest bondage made aware.

Yeah, you hear me? A sick rhymes, you know. Cameron, you know the thing. But from day one, Jamaica, America, Canada, Mexico.

dreamer. Then grew up on the Gaza. 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

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It's heart and brain pain, two separate ways. Can you tell that this face has changed? It's heart and brain pain, two separate ways.

I could stay in your mind. Wish me to stray away, but leave me no sign. Tells me to stay when others say.